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0: Carole King. De 8 a 8:40 de la mañana y su reprise de 5:20 a 6 de la tarde. 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
2: I've heard people say that too much of anything is not good for you, baby. 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There's many times that we've loved and we've shared love and made love. It doesn't seem to me like it's enough.

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This really blew my mind.

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She poured some of the wine from the bottle into the glass and raised it to her lips.

0: 92.9.
1: I've heard people say that too much of anything is not good for you, baby. But